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16: 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Let's do it all again on a fabulous Tuesday morning. El mero, mero frijolero, dándote las gracias, la bienvenida por estar aquí con nosotros, invitándote que sigas en sintonía. Jammy J, Javi coming your way. Eso de las 6, back to back and beat to beat con el Firi Firi 15. 7 o'clock at the bathroom boogie. Chulo nos visita twice. I'll have the musical biscuit of the morning. And phone lines always open at 210-470-5539, 210-470-5539. No, hombre, shut up. 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

thank you so much for waking up with the Johnny Ramirez in the Morning Show, Tejano 95.7. Les agradecemos que nos acompañen. And man, weather-wise, today could be our very first three-digit day, believe it or not. 100 la temperatura máxima con cielos soleados. Lots of sunshine if you work outdoors. Make sure you wear light clothing. Keep yourself hydrated. Tonight, partly cloudy with a low of 75. Speaking of which, it is 75 right now as we continue the latest from El Borrado on Tejano 95.7.

on the floor and at the door. You're como se llama, get it out of la cama. 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

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Well, let's go. Come on.

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1: ¡Wow!

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Your Fitty Fitty 15 is on the way. What a squeeze box. That and a whole lot more coming up. In the meantime, in between time, Joe Posada, 95.7.

Fort Tejano in San Antonio. And yes, indeed, straight ahead at 6 o'clock, your first Tejano 95.7 news update with KTSA's Christian Blood. First look at traffic and, pues no, hombre, shut up.

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1: The Gulf Coast is bracing for Tropical Storm Bertha. The latest update from the National Hurricane Center puts the storm about 125 miles south of Panama City, Florida, heading northwest. The storm had maximum sustained winds of 50 miles per hour early this morning. Bertha could bring heavy rain, winds, rip currents, and storm surge to the region as it moves along the coast. The impacts could reach Louisiana Tuesday night into early Wednesday morning. Five people now in custody for the robbery of New York Knicks fans in San Antonio for the NBA Finals.
2: That attack happened downtown June 13th, just after the Spurs lost Game 5 of the series. Police say a 42-year-old woman and 64-year-old man in Knicks gear were jumped and beaten by the group. Ebony Morales and Mark Rosas joined three other suspects arrested, all five now facing charges of aggravated robbery. John Cruz, KTSA News.
1: 18 dogs now in the hands of Bexar County Animal Control. They were rescued from a property on the southwest side after a call was made to the sheriff's office. Investigators think the dogs were abandoned by their owner, who left Texas weeks ago. Animal control officers took the dogs in. They say the canines were underfed and eaten up with ticks and fleas. Right now, they're trying to figure out who that owner is and what charges he may face. For Tejano 95.7, Christian Blood, KTSA News.
3: Good morning. We've got some road work on 35 northbound from Loop 410 to O'Connor that's taking up that right lane. 7-8 minute delay has you stop and go from Walsum. 35 southbound, Randolph on down to 410. We've got the roadway reduced to one lane. Stop and go from O'Connor, just that left lane open. Now, they did pick up the roadwork. 35 southbound, Evans on down to Olivia Parkway. And 14 eastbound Broadway, that is now clear. I'm Debbie Alcacer, KTSA, Time Saver Traffic.
4: Este reporte es patrocinado por el Departamento de Transporte de Texas. 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

0: 95.7 and Leonel Ramirez for La Mañana. And last night was a surprise date night for the wife. Just went out, wanted to do a little getaway din-din. Went to one of my favorite Mexican restaurantes, Maria Bonita Restaurante. 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
2: 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Mejor visión, mejor

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0: San Antonio's número uno Tejano Hit Station, con éxito tras éxito y una máxima variedad. We appreciate you being with us on this fabulous Tuesday morning. El Yoner Ramírez dándote las gracias por compartir tu mañana con nosotros. And I think I need to start picking better reading materials. Yeah, I read all these weird stories because I want to get interesting stuff for the show, right? Content, as they call it. I was reading where there's a new doll on the market, and I'm thinking to myself, man, I remember the time when dolls were simple. Simpler times, simple toys. Dolls just cried, and then, okay, they were wetting their diapers. As I said, simpler times. Now there's a new pregnant doll toy. That's right. Can you imagine buying your 1, 2-year-old, 3-year-old a pregnant doll toy that features an amniotic sac filled with slime? I'm not making this up.
1: Just in time for the holidays, it's Knocked Up Nelly, the single mom from Hazard.

0: Or is it Mom Mattel? Just pull the string and she'll say,
1: "Can somebody watch the baby? I've got a second job."
0: Then experience the miracle of birth by removing the realistic slime-filled amniotic sac.
2: Mom, why is the baby covered in green goo?
0: Because childhood innocence wasn't confusing enough. Knocked Up Nelly comes with a stroller, diaper bag, unpaid bills, and absolutely no child support. Batteries, emotional support, and therapy sold separately.
3: Wow. 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Here's hoping that doll doesn't sell. 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

0: If a rash develops while listening to Johnny Ramirez in the morning, do not discontinue. 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

best on Tejano 95.7 con una máxima variedad de éxitos. It's el Yone Ramirez por la mañana on this 21st day of July. Let's jump right into it. Time for el Yone's three things you need to know. And student loan defaults in the U.S. of A. are at an all-time high. Matter of fact, today around 9.5 million people, one in five federal student loan borrowers, that's 20%, are in default. Wow. Meaning that they are more than 9 months behind on their payments. Spain, Portugal, and France are facing their hottest days in history, as cities in Spain could actually reach 120 degrees for the first time. People in Nevada are going, here, hold my beer. And if you're looking for something else to worry about, the U.S. Emergency Oil Reserve has hit their lowest level since 1983. Wow, so much for having oil reserves, right? I mean, at this rate, the next time we have a real emergency, we're going to be fueling Air Force One with a couple of lawnmower gas cans and a firm prayer from the oil gods. And, oh, Mr. President, we got 37 gallons left and a strong coupon from Costco. What do you think? Those are Leones.

0: 104.7, Elione Ramirez por la mañana, headed for a hot day. If you work outdoors, make sure you wear light clothing. Stay hydrated. 100 la temperatura máxima. Looks like it's our first three-digit day of 2026. Lots of sunshine. Partly cloudy tonight with a low of 75. It is 75 right now, and time for Elione's Not Headline News.
1: This is Not Headline News. The first trailer for Avengers Doomsday is out. It's like nothing you've seen before. Unless you've seen the other Avengers movies. This time, Robert Downey Jr. plays an entirely different character from Iron Man. He plays Dr. Doom, a brilliant scientist who wears a metal suit that gives him super strength. See? Totally different. Jim Parsons says he was miserable during The Big Bang Theory. So are we, Jim, every time we had to hear that obnoxious laugh track. And a New Jersey house was struck by a meteorite. And yes, when it struck the house, the sound it made was bada boom. This is Not Headline News.

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2: Good morning. Mostly road work to get in your way. Get in your way. 35 northbound, 410 to O'Connor. That right lane is closed. Stop and go from Walsham. Southbound 35, Randolph to 410. Roadway reduced to one lane. Just the left lane open. Slow from O'Connor. And southbound 35, that connector to southbound Loop 410. The connector ramp closed. Again, just mostly road work to slow you down this morning. No major incidents going on for now. If you do see something we're not talking about, call us on the traffic tip line. We'll go and check it out. 210-785-2600. Debbie Alcacer, KTSA, Time Saver Traffic.
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0: 95.7, the Johnny Ramirez in the Morning Show. And earlier, went into the bathroom, and there was water all over the floor. And I saw Chulo. I said, hey, man, do me a favor, mop that up. And he didn't mop it up. Jeez, that's got to be one of the laziest ghosts. Never mind. Speaking of which, ladies and gentlemen, here he is, Chulo!
1: Carnales!
0: ¿Qué pasó, vato?
1: Yeah, vato. Hey, I heard what you said about me

0: ask you to clean that up, and you didn't, man.
1: You're not.
0: I think you're lazy.
1: No, I resemble that remark, Carnal. I'm not lazy.
0: Oh, you're not.
1: I'm conserving energy.
0: There's a difference.
1: Hey, it's time for the Chulo joke of the day.
0: Chulo's joke of the day.
1: All right.
0: Put attention.
1: Why did the belt go to the jail?
0: Why did the belt go to jail?
1: Yeah, but why did the belt go to jail?
0: I have no idea, Chulo. Why did the belt go to jail?
1: Porque it held up a pair of pants. All right, got another.
0: Yeah.
1: That's it for me.
0: Yeah, it should be.
1: It's already time for my first nap.

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2: Tropical storm Bertha is bearing down on the Gulf Coast, and it could hit Louisiana as early as Tuesday night. At last check, Bertha had maximum sustained winds of 50 miles an hour. It was located about 125 miles south of Panama City, Florida this morning. Governor Abbott says flood danger in South Texas isn't quite done yet. KTSA's Stacy Keene.
3: The rains may have stopped, but the water they dumped into various rivers is still making its way downstream. The governor says evacuations are still underway in hard-hit Uvalde, and state officials are keeping an eye on the Nueces River, as well as the towns of Cachula, Tilden, and Carrizo Springs. Abbott says nearly 500 homes and 100 businesses were damaged in this month's flooding in Kerrville. Stacy Keene, KTSA News.
2: The Trump administration's investigating truck driver training schools. And that's because there's growing concern they're helping non-citizens get behind the wheel of a big rig.
4: The move is being praised by the trucking industry.
5: It's something that we've been waiting and wanting for some time, going back to the Biden administration.
4: That's John Esparza with the Texas Trucking Association. He says the investigation is putting a spotlight on 75 schools.
5: We are seeing abuse in our state, much less the rest of the country.
4: The owners are accused of falsifying training records and failing to properly train drivers. John Cruz, KTSA News.
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0: 95.7, your home for Tejano in San Antonio, as well as your home for the Johnny Ramirez in the Morning Show. 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
1: Tonight, Hallmark's Christmas in July celebration continues with Christmas at a Slaughterhouse. He's a strapping Texas cattleman with elevated cholesterol and an adorable 5-year-old daughter who happens to be a dedicated vegan. She's a gorgeous biochemist from the big city who's hiding the fact that her newest soy-based beef substitute causes intestinal distress. Is there a chance these polar opposites can find love? Come on, Sherlock, is this really your first rodeo? It's Christmas at a Slaughterhouse. Tonight on the Hallmark Channel.
0: I think I'll watch it having a steak and a beer. 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

and the man, Tejano 95.7. It's the Johnny Ramirez in the Morning Show. Possible first three-digit day of summer of 2026. And you know what? I used to do this all the time. And then last year, I think it was last year, maybe the year before last, Hallmark kind of stole it from me. They're doing Christmas in July. But I used to do it every year. So you know what? In lieu of the fact that today could be the first three-digit day of the year, I'm going to do Christmas in July today. Two songs every hour between now and the time I get off. All right? So the musical biscuit of the morning this morning, Christmas in July, Jose Feliciano on 95.7. Yes!

Johnny Ramirez in the Morning's Musical Biscuit as we celebrate Christmas in July. The first possible three-digit day weather-wise in San Antonio. So, yeah, gonna do a little Christmas in July action.

0: 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Here's Rob Thompson.
1: In the NBA, Spurs superstar Victor Wembanyama will be taking part in the FIBA World Cup this summer for France. Wemby reportedly will be available for the first two matches of the qualifying round against Slovenia and Sweden starting on August the 27th and 30th. He'll also play for a pair of friendlies against Serbia in the lead-up to the FIBA World Cup qualifier. In college football, SEC Commissioner Greg Sankey confirmed that there have been real conversations about whether the league should break away over the Protect College Sports Act bill, which the SEC does not support. I'm Rob Thompson for 94.1 San Antonio Sports Star.
0: Thank you there, Rob. We appreciate it. As we continue con los éxitos, how about the latest from Roxanne Treviño, Mi Amor Verdadero, on 95.7.

0: 95.7, the Johnny Ramirez in the Morning Show, and whether it's the Odyssey, the iHeart, the TuneIn app, thank you so very much for being here. And summertime is here, and you know what that means, right? Long days, beautiful evenings, maybe at the beach, maybe you're going to go take in a ball game in Houston, maybe you're going to Dallas, maybe you're going to get on a bike and, well, go down towards El Chuco Town, wherever you may go este verano, precaución, ¿verdad? Because if you get arrested, one number you should remember, that's 210-225-2121. 210-225-2121. 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And whether it's you, a family member, or a friend, 210-225-2121. 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And again, no matter where in the Lone Star State, remember the number 210-225-2121, license number 149. Tell them you heard it here on the Johnny Ramirez in the Morning Show.
1: Good morning. We are working a few trouble spots. I-10 westbound at Foster Road. That's a stall off to the shoulder. I-10 upper level, eastbound right around Culebra. That wreck has a left shoulder and right shoulder block, so expect a little bit of a delay to start right around Fredericksburg Road. On 35 northbound at 1604, that stall's been moved off a main lane, now off to the shoulder. This is in the Von Ormy area. And on the far west side of town, 90 westbound is starting to fill in between 1604 on over to 211. I'm Debbie Alcacer, KTSA Time Saver Traffic.
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95.7, the Johnny Ramirez in the Morning Show. A possible three-digit day, the first of 2026. So let's do Christmas in July, a Charlie Brown. Christmas.

Charlie Brown Christmas. And how about some Tejano Christmas cheer? 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
1: The Gulf Coast is bracing for Tropical Storm Bertha. The latest update from the National Hurricane Center puts the storm about 125 miles south of Panama City, Florida, heading northwest. The storm had maximum sustained winds of 50 miles per hour early this morning. Bertha could bring heavy rain, winds, rip currents, and storm surge to the region as it moves along the coast. The impacts could reach Louisiana Tuesday night into early Wednesday morning. Five people now in custody for the robbery of New York Knicks fans in San Antonio for the NBA Finals.
2: That attack happened downtown June 13th, just after the Spurs lost Game 5 of the series. Police say a 42-year-old woman and 64-year-old man in Knicks gear were jumped and beaten by the group. Ebony Morales and Mark Rosas joined three other suspects arrested, all five now facing charges of aggravated robbery. John Cruz, KTSA News.
1: 18 dogs now in the hands of Bexar County Animal Control. They were rescued from a property on the southwest side after a call was made to the sheriff's office. Investigators think the dogs were abandoned by their owner, who left Texas weeks ago. Animal control officers took the dogs in. They say the canines were underfed and eaten up with ticks and fleas. Right now, they're trying to figure out who that owner is and what charges he may face. For Tejano 95.7, Christian Blood, KTSA News.
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0: Tejano, 95.7 San Antonio's número uno Tejano hit station. Elione Ramirez por la mañana. Going to be out and about with the good folks from Gonzaga Medical Group. We'll be out at Roosevelt Park empezando a las 10, but get there early, all right? A lot of free stuff that they give away, and we'll be out and about. Of course, today, the possible first three-digit day of the summer of 2026. So, yes, Christmas in July on the radio, and more Christmas cheer on the way. In the meantime, in between time, time for Elione's Tejano's Cup of Joe Thought of the Day. Former President Joe Biden giving us his thoughts each and every weekday morning. Mr. President, what's on your mind today?
1: Getting out of a Corvette after a certain age should come with an automatic round of applause.
0: I think you're right.
1: And a heating pad.
0: A round of applause.

Los Palominos right here on Tejano 95.7, San Antonio's número uno Tejano hit station. By the way, before I forget, un saludito para la raza de LM Law Group on Fredericksburg. Gloria, Brianna, Christina, Jackie, appreciate all you ladies listening to the big show, all right? And a

0: 95.7, Elione Ramirez por la mañana on the radio, in the market, and as a realtor, I bet a lot of you with kind of weak roofs, with all the rain we've been getting, all of a sudden you're noticing water spots on your ceiling. If this is the case, before it gets worse, and maybe your insurance is going to deny the claim, do yourself a favor and call the Roofing Edge Pros and my good buddy Genesis.
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0: Charming Ultra Soft Smooth Hair tiene la misma suavidad de siempre, ahora con un corte ondulado que se corta mejor. 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
1: Yo soy Marco Vaz de Eagle Pass. 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

Lo más reciente de Grupo Aviso Tejano 95.7 featuring Joe Posada on saxophone, the voice Jay Perez. Oh, some great stuff there coming out of H-Town. And today, 100, the possible high. That would make it the first three-digit day of the year. Lots of sunshine. It is 76 right now. And being how it could be the first three-digit day of the year, why not? Hallmark stole it from me a long time ago. I'm stealing it back, Hallmark! How about a Christmas in July? Here's Stephanie Montiel and company.

Grandma Stephanie Montiel as we celebrate Christmas in July. No fear, we're not going to do it like Hallmark all month long. Just today, being how it could be the first three-digit day of the summer of 2026. Think about it. July 21st and we get our first 100-degree day. Yeah, it's a possibility. I think it's going to happen. All right, time now for Leone's three things you need to know on Tejano 95.7. And, well, J.D. Vance, yes, our vice president, is the first sitting vice president in modern history to welcome a child as he and his wife welcomed their fourth over the weekend, a boy, Alex Neil Vance. Usha Vance, 40 years of age, is the first woman since the 1870s to give birth while her husband is vice president. That's kind of a cool little factoid right there. A new Gallup poll found that 11% of U.S. adults are currently on GLP-1 medication. That's nearly four times the share just 2 years ago. And Major League Baseball trading deadline is now less than 2 weeks away. Matter of fact, all swaps need to be concluded by 6 p.m. Eastern Standard Time on Monday, August 3rd. Teams are moving so fast. It's kind of like Tinder for ballplayers. 1 minute you're a beloved veteran, next you're getting traded for a bag of balls and a player to be named later. At this rate, deadline day, the only guy who's going to be with the team originally is the bad boy. El Yone's three things you need to know. It's

San Antonio's número uno Tejano Hit Station, con éxito tras éxito y una máxima variedad. We appreciate you being with us on this fabulous Tuesday morning. El Yone Ramírez, dándote las gracias por compartir tu mañana con nosotros. And I think I need to start picking better reading materials. Yeah, I read all these weird stories because I want to get interesting stuff for the show, right? Content, as they call it. I was reading where there's a new doll on the market, and thinking to myself, man, I remember the time when dolls were simple. Simpler.

0: times simple toys. 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As I said, simpler times. Now there's a new pregnant doll toy. That's right. Can you imagine buying your 1, 2-year-old, 3-year-old a pregnant doll toy that features an amniotic sac filled with slime? I'm not making this up.
1: Just in time for the holidays, it's Knocked Up Nelly, the single mom from Hasbro. Or is it Mom Mattel? Just pull the string and she'll say,
2: "Can somebody watch the baby? I've got a second job."
1: Then experience the miracle of birth by removing the realistic slime-filled amniotic sac.
3: Mom, why is the baby covered in green goo?
1: Because childhood innocence wasn't confusing enough. 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
0: Wow. 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
1: Good morning. As you head into your commute, for the most part, we are in good shape. No major incidents going on right now. We're slowing down along 1604 northbound, Culebra up to

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la temperatura máxima could be a possibility. So we're doing Christmas in July. Why not? Why not? Okay. So I thought I'd give you a Christmas in July joke. Because I have those, you know. What do snowmen eat for breakfast in July? 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What do snowmen eat for Christmas in July? Frosted Flakes and Ice Krispies. 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How about the Poteet Posse?

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0: Sun on 95.7, the Johnny Ramirez in the Morning Show. And earlier, went into the bathroom, and there was water all over the floor, and I saw Chulo. I said, hey, man, do me a favor, mop that up. And he didn't mop it up. Jeez, that's got to be one of the laziest ghosts. Never mind. Speaking of which, ladies and gentlemen, here he is, Chulo!
1: Yeah, vato. Hey, I heard what you said about me, carnal.
0: Well, I asked you to clean that up, and you didn't, man.
1: Yeah,
0: I think you're lazy.
1: No, I resemble that remark, carnal. I'm not lazy, vato.
0: Oh, you're not.
1: I'm conserving energy.
0: There's the difference.
1: Hey, it's time for the Chulo joke of the day.
0: Chulo's joke of the day.
1: All right, it's...
0: Put attention.
1: Why did the belt go to the jail, vato?
0: Why did the belt go to jail?
1: Yeah, vato, Why did the belt go to jail?
0: I have no idea, Chulo. Why did the belt go to jail?
1: Porque it held up a pair of pants. All right, Carnal, that's it for me.
0: Yeah, it should be.
1: It's already time for my first nap.
0: First nap at

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0: You demanded it, so we brought it back. The biggest Tejano hits of all time. And Johnny Ramirez in the Morning. 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

0: 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You know, when I was at the other radio station, I started a tradition in July. I would pick one day, the hottest day of July, and I would do Christmas in July. Well, so far this year, we have not had a three-digit day. Today is the first day that it could be possible. So I said, let's do Christmas in July. But, you know, some people. But I love it when people call me and call me out. Call me and call me out. Did you get that? Hi, good morning.
1: Good morning, Mero Frijolero. How are you, sir?
0: I am blessed. How are you, brother?
1: I'm doing good. You know, I thought to myself, this favorite DJ of mine is smoking some good shit this morning, playing Christmas in July.

I didn't smoke anything, but what the hell? Could be the first three-digit day for a summer in San Antonio. Hey, not bad, right? Christmas in July, Red Man. By the way, this guy's going to be on the show on Friday. Got a new country song. We're going to check it out on Friday. In the meantime, though, 95.7.

0: 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Christmas in July on the Big Mix Show. But right now, though, time to check in with Tejano Nation's Romeo Tejano. News you can use regarding the TTMA Music Awards. And what you got, Rome?
1: 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The performance lineup has not yet been announced, but TTMA says exciting surprises are in store for this year's award show. 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

0: 95.7, your home for Tejano in San Antonio, as well as your home for the Johnny Ramirez in the Morning Show. And, well, have you seen all month long Hallmark Christmas in July?
1: Tonight, Hallmark's Christmas in July celebration continues with Christmas at a Slaughterhouse. He's a strapping Texas cattleman with elevated cholesterol and an adorable 5-year-old daughter who happens to be a dedicated vegan. She's a gorgeous biochemist from the big city who's hiding the fact that her newest soy-based beef substitute causes intestinal distress. Is there a chance these polar opposites can find love? Come on, Sherlock. Is this really your first rodeo? It's Christmas at a Slaughterhouse. Tonight on the Hallmark Channel.
0: I think I'll watch it having a steak and a beer. 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

Tejano, 95.7, 21st day of July, and well, today possibly the first three-digit day of the year. Hence, a Christmas in July. You're going to say, you stole it from Hallmark. Well, they kind of stole it from me because I used to do it at the other radio station every year in July. Why not, right? Break the monotonous of the heat. But it hasn't been hot this year, at least not over 100 like we normally get them. So I thought I'd do it today. Why not? Nothing better to do. Oh, and I've got Christmas in July jokes. Matter of fact, where do the elves go to beat the Texas heat? Where do the elves go to beat the Texas heat? To the North Pole. Christmas in July, and don't you wish it was snowing right now?

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0: Home for Tejano en San Antonio. Sinceramente, gracias por compartir tu mañana con nosotros. We appreciate you sharing your mornings with us. The first possible three-digit day of the year. 100 la temperatura máxima y possibility. So we're doing Christmas in July. Couple of more Christmas cheer tunes coming your way this hour, okay? I mean, Hallmark stole it from me, and I stole it right back. Christmas in July coming up. In the meantime, in between time, it is time for El Yones Tejano's Cup of Joe Thought of the Day. Former President Joe Biden chiming in each and every weekday morning with his thought for the day. And what you got today, Mr. President?
1: Getting out of a Corvette after a certain age should come with an automatic round of applause.
0: Yeah, you're right.
1: And a heating pad.
0: Okay, round of applause and a heating pad. El Yones Tejano's Cup of

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0: Way Thursday at San Martin de Porres Church, right there on Dahl Green Avenue. Going to be a fabuloso kind of morning from 10 to 12, but get there early because everything goes really, really quick. Again, primero que todo, gracias la gente que nos acompañó esta mañana, pero ya se terminó, ¿verdad? Gonzaga Medical Group, thank you so much for doing what you do para nuestro senior citizen, 62 years of age and older. But today, we're done. Make sure you join us Thursday, though. Again, San Martin de Porres Church on Dahl Green Avenue from 10 to 12 noon. Ahí estaremos. Y sinceramente, gracias por escuchar. And, of course, always participating with Gonzaga Medical Group. Nos despedimos from Tejano 95.7.
1: 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And Johnny's directing traffic with the biggest Tejano hits of all time. 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

Acabado. That's right. We're done. Finit. Ya lo hubo con el tubo. Everything is gone. But you know what? Acompáñanos because the good folks of Gonzaga Medical Group, we've planned another giveaway Thursday at San Martin de Porres Church, right there on Dahl Green Avenue. Going to be a fabuloso kind of morning from 10 to 12, but get there early because everything goes really, really quick. Again, primero que todo, gracias la gente que nos acompañó esta mañana, pero ya se terminó, ¿verdad? Gonzaga Medical Group, thank you so much for doing what you do para nuestro senior citizens 62 years of age and older. But today, we're done. Make sure you join us Thursday, though. Again, San Martin de Porres Church on Dahl Green Avenue from 10 to 12 noon. Ahí estaremos. Y sinceramente, gracias por escuchar. And of course, always participating with Gonzaga Medical Group. Nos despedimos from Tejano 95.7.

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2: 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Y pues colorín colorado, este giveaway se ha acabado. That's right, we're done. Finit. Ya lo hubo con el tubo. Everything is gone. But you know what? Acompáñenos because the good folks of Gonzaga Medical Group, we've planned another giveaway Thursday at San Martin de Porres Church, right there on Dahl Green Avenue. Going to be a fabuloso kind of morning from 10 to 12, but get there early because everything goes really, really quick. Again, primero que todo, gracias la gente que nos acompañó esta mañana, pero ya se terminó, ¿verdad? Gonzaga Medical Group, thank you so much for doing what you do para nuestros senior citizens 62 years of age and older. But today, we're done. Make sure you join us Thursday, though. Again, San Martin de Porres Church on Dahl Green Avenue from 10 to 12 noon. Ahí estaremos. Y sinceramente, gracias por escuchar. And of course, always participating with Gonzaga Medical Group. 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
12: 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The event will be held at the Gomez Law Firm, located at 2943 Moss Rock Street, just off Loop 410. 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

0: 5.7 proudly present the third annual Back to School Giveaway. 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

0: No podemos usar sirenas en la radio. 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
0: 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Traído por NHTSA.
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